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FM rgya asharya chik megahertz. Duna news on AIR abika du akashwani kargilin. Diring prochuk by p program unna yambo ngacha yanti dunu klepset ngachi juna salam poko bolson shik.

0: Defense Ministry said the modular range extension kit, Tara, is the country's first indigenous glide weapon system that converts unguided warheads into precision-guided weapons. Defense Minister Rajnath Singh has congratulated DRDO, IAF, DCPP and the industry for the maiden flight trial. The Enforcement Directorate has registered a case against Gamescraft Technologies Limited and its associated entities over allegations of cheating and fraud related to online real money gaming platforms. The case is based on multiple FIRs filed against the company and its founders in connection with allegations of cheating and fraud. ED said there are multiple FIRs registered against the company related to suicide committed by the victims. External Affairs Minister Dr. S. Jaishankar has emphasized on India's burgeoning role as a pillar of global economic stability and highlighted the nation's significant contribution to international prosperity. The minister made these remarks during an address to representatives from various sections of Surinamese society in Suriname.
1: India contributes to the 17% of the total global growth. We help to de-risk the international economy. We help to give more possibilities. We are creating more options. We are today negotiating and concluding more free trade agreements for countries to avail of it. And along with that, we are trying to create a global footprint so that our impact on the international economy and the de-risking of the world is as impactful, as far-reaching as possible.
0: Minister of State for External Affairs Kirti Vardhan Singh has said that India's approach to migration is guided by the core operational principles of protection of migrants, comprehensive governance across the migration life cycle, and strong international cooperation. The minister was addressing the heads of delegations to the Second International Migration Review Forum at the Permanent Mission of India to the United Nations, New York. Mr. Singh highlighted that India has concluded comprehensive bilateral mobility agreements and MOUs with 23 countries and is pursuing several more to create sustainable pathways for fair and ethical mobility. The minister underlined that migration is ultimately about people, their aspirations, resilience and contributions. He added that India's endeavour is to build an inclusive, humane and future-ready framework. In IPL cricket, Delhi Capitals will face Kolkata Knight Riders at Arun Jaitley Stadium in Delhi today. The match will begin at 7:30 p.m. And with that, we end this news bulletin.

This is Akashvani, the news read by Varsha Williams. Prime Minister Narendra Modi will visit Somnath Temple in Gujarat on the 11th of May to mark 75 years since the restored temple was inaugurated by India's first president, Rajendra Prasad, in 1951. The Prime Minister today wrote an article in a national daily paper and shared this information. In his article, he said it was a privilege for him to attend two important events related to Somnath within a few months. Earlier this year, Prime Minister Modi attended the Somnath Swabhiman Parv, which marked 1,000 years since the first attack on the temple. The Prime Minister called Somnath a symbol of India's civilizational strength and resilience. He said the temple's journey represents a movement from destruction to creation and shows how faith and culture can survive even after repeated attacks and hardships. The Prime Minister remembered the role of the Iron Man of India, Sardar Vallabhbhai Patel, in rebuilding the temple after independence. Mr. Modi said Patel had strongly believed that the reconstruction of Somnath was a national duty. The West Bengal BJP Legislature Party will meet in Kolkata this afternoon to elect its leader. The party's central observer and Union Home Minister Amit Shah will be present in the meeting. The BJP registered a historic victory in the just-held assembly elections, ending the TMC's 15-year rule in the state. The swearing-in ceremony of West Bengal's first BJP government will be held at Brigade Parade Ground in Kolkata tomorrow. Prime Minister Narendra Modi, Home Minister Amit Shah, BJP President Nitin Naveen and Chief Ministers of all NDA-ruled states are expected to attend the swearing-in ceremony. Defence Research and Development Organisation DRDO and the Indian Air Force have successfully conducted the maiden flight trial of the Tactical Advanced Range Augmentation Tara weapon off the coast of Odisha yesterday. In a statement, the Defence Ministry said the modular range extension kit Tara is the country's first indigenous glide weapon system that converts unguided warheads into precision-guided weapons. Defence Minister Rajnath Singh has congratulated DRDO, IAF, DCPP and the industry for the maiden flight trial. In a major boost to railway safety and modernization, Indian Railways has sanctioned expansion of the indigenous Kavach automatic train protection system across key routes of Northern Railway at a total cost of around 362 crore rupees. The sanctioned works include provision of coverage over nearly 1,478 route kilometers, covering important sections of Firozpur and Jammu divisions. Coverage is India's indigenously

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1: Good afternoon. This is Akashvani and I am Versa Williams with the Midday News. The headlines. West Bengal BJP Legislature Party to meet in Kolkata today to elect its leader. DRDO and Indian Air Force successfully conduct maiden flight trial of indigenous Tara glide weapon. Prime Minister Narendra Modi describes Somnath Temple as timeless symbol of Bharat's resilience, unity and civilizational strength. US Court of International Trade declares Trump administration's 10% universal tariff levied on imports from India and other countries illegal. US President Donald Trump says United States and European Union are united in ensuring that Iran never acquires nuclear weapons. And in IPL cricket, Delhi Capitals to take on Kolkata Knight Riders in Delhi this evening. The West Bengal BJP Legislature Party will meet in Kolkata this afternoon to elect its leader. The party's central observer and Union Home Minister Amit Shah will be present in the meeting. The BJP registered a historic victory in the just-held assembly elections, ending the TMC's 15-year rule in the state. More from our correspondent.
2: From the airport, Mr. Shah went straight to Dakshineshwar Kali Temple, where he offered prayers before moving on to his next engagements. Later today, he will attend a meeting with the BJP's newly elected MLAs at the Bishwa Bangla Convention Center, where the leader of the legislative party will be formally elected. Home Minister will remain in Kolkata overnight. Tomorrow morning, he is scheduled to attend the oath-taking ceremony of the party's elected members at Brigade Parade Ground. The event will also see the presence of Prime Minister Narendra Modi, along with the host of union ministers, and several chief ministers from BJP ruled states. Since the oath-taking ceremony is being held on the occasion of Rabindra Jayanti, special emphasis is also being given to cultural performances. The BJP is planning to showcase Bengali culture through Rabindra Sangeet and other cultural presentations.
3: Sandeep Bandashgupta, Akashvani News, Kolkata.
1: Discussions on forming the new government in Kerala are progressing. Congress, the leading party of the UDF, is expected to announce its leader by Sunday. Congress sources informed that the decision on the legislative party leader will be taken by the national leadership based on the report submitted by the party observers to Kerala. More from our correspondent.
4: The focus of discussions over the chief minister's post in Kerala has now shifted to New Delhi. Following the meeting of the Congress Legislative Party, the observers appointed by the All India Congress leadership returned to Delhi on Thursday itself. The final decision on the Congress Parliamentary Party leader in Kerala is expected to be announced after consultations with the national leadership. Meanwhile, demonstrations and poster campaigns supporting various leaders are continuing across Kerala. Campaigns are actively being carried out in favor of former KPCC president and former opposition leader Ramesh Chennithala, current opposition leader V.D. Satheesan, and sitting MP K.C. Venugopal. The Congress High Command is expected to announce the decision on the parliamentary party leader in Kerala by Sunday. Midhi M. Palluruthi, Akashvani News, Thiruvananthapuram.
1: In Tamil Nadu, the challenge for the single largest party, TVK, continues. With hectic parleying, left parties have huddled in discussion.

0: discussions on lending support to the majority. In a related development, senior BJP leader B.L. Santosh has said the Congress will be ashamed of its decision in Tamil Nadu. He also said that only time can decide on who will rule Tamil Nadu. More from our correspondent.
1: On the whole, the milestone of forming a new government for the new entrant TVK, which is the single largest party in the state, is yet to be figured out. There has been political and legal talks also on the prevailing situation by the TVK. Several rounds of talks with CPI, CPM and VCK is to be completed today. DMK chief MK Stalin is also holding meeting with senior party colleagues. Political commentators are of the opinion that the stalemate situation should be resolved as soon as possible. Joy, Akashwani reporting from Chennai.
0: The Defence Research and Development Organisation, DRDO, and the Indian Air Force, IAF, have successfully conducted the maiden flight trial of the Tactical Advanced Range Augmentation, Tara, weapon off the coast of Odisha yesterday. Defence Minister Rajnath Singh has congratulated DRDO, IAF, DCPP and the industry for the maiden flight trial. He described it as a significant development in advancing India's indigenous defence capabilities. A report.
2: Tara is India's first indigenous glide weapon system that converts unguided warheads into precision-guided weapons. It has been designed and developed by the Research Center Imarat, Hyderabad, along with other DRDO laboratories. The indigenous glide weapon system is the first to utilize state-of-the-art low-cost systems aimed at enhancing the lethality and accuracy of a low-cost weapon to neutralize ground-based targets. The development of the kit has been undertaken with development co-production partners and other Indian industries, which have already started production activity. With Ankit Kumar, Soumya Sharan, Akashwani News, Delhi.
0: Prime Minister Narendra Modi will visit Somnath Temple in Gujarat on the 11th of May to mark 75 years since the restored temple was inaugurated by India's first President Rajendra Prasad in 1951. The Prime Minister today wrote an article in the National Daily Paper and shared this information. In his article, he said it was a privilege for him to attend two important events related to Somnath within a few months. Earlier this year, Prime Minister Modi attended the Somnath Swabhiman Parv, which marked 1,000 years since the first attack on the temple. The Prime Minister called Somnath a symbol of India's civilizational strength, unity and resilience. Akashwani organized a marathon in the national capital today as part of the celebrations marking 90 years of its distinguished service to the nation. The nearly 3.5-kilometer marathon began from Akashwani Bhavan and passed through Krishi Bhavan, Rail Bhavan and the RBI building before concluding at Akashwani Bhavan. Employees of Akashwani, Doordarshan and Prasar Bharati, along with their family members, participated in the marathon. All participants were awarded a finisher medal, while trophies were presented to the top three finishers in both male and female categories. Our correspondent reports the Prasar Bharati CEO Gaurav Dwivedi and Director General of Akashwani, Rajiv Kumar Jain, flagged off the run.
3: Similar marathon and walkathon events are being organized across Akashwani's extensive nationwide network, ensuring widespread public engagement and outreach during the 90-year celebration. On the occasion, Prasar Bharati CEO Gaurav Dwivedi said that the marathon will take the message of the fitness movement to the people. Director General of Akashwani, Rajiv Kumar Jain, said that a series of events will be organized this month at 232 Akashwani Kendras across the country. He said the celebration marks the contribution of Akashwani as a public broadcaster in serving the country. The event aims to promote the message of fitness, public participation and national unity in line with the government's vision of a healthy and active India. The initiative reflects Akashwani's continued commitment to connecting with citizens and promoting socially relevant cause beyond broadcasting. Akashwani was established in 1936 and continues to be one of the country's most trusted broadcasting platforms. In an age dominated by digital world, Akashwani continues to hold a special place in people's lives, blending nostalgia with relevance. It broadcasts news, music and public service programs in various languages. Through this marathon, Akashwani not only celebrates its glorious history, but also promotes the messages of fitness, unity, public outreach. Aman Yadav, Akashwani News, Delhi.
0: This is Akashwani giving you the news. For quick news updates around the clock, follow us on our X handle at AIR News Alerts. And for details of stories and more, log on to our website www.newsonair.gov.in and download News on AIR app. Welcome back to the Midday News. Union Minister for Civil Aviation Kinjarapu Ram Mohan Naidu has asserted that India is rapidly transforming from being the world's fastest growing aviation market into a major global destination for aircraft leasing and financing. Delivering the keynote address at

0: India Aircraft Leasing and Financing Summit 2.0 at Gift City in Gandhinagar today. The minister stated that Gujarat serves as India's window to the world, leading the charge in bringing aviation financing home, with Gift City becoming a global center for aircraft leasing and financing.
1: India has emerged not merely as one of the world's fastest growing economies, but also as a nation that the world looks to for inspiration, for partnership, and more importantly, for leadership. India's aviation sector is not merely growing, it is transforming at a pace that is catching the attention of the entire world. Passenger traffic in financial year 26 alone has touched 191 million on combined domestic and international routes.
0: External Affairs Minister Dr. S. Jaishankar has emphasized on India's burgeoning role as a pillar of global economic stability and highlighted the nation's significant contribution to international prosperity. The minister made these remarks during an address to representatives from various sections of Surinamese society in Suriname. He pointed to recent data to underscore the scale of India's impact, stating that according to IMF expectation of global growth this year, India contributes 17% of the total global growth.
2: India contributes to the 17% of the total global growth. We help to de-risk the international economy. We help to give more possibilities. We are creating more options. We are today negotiating and concluding more free trade agreements for countries to avail of it. And along with that, we are trying to create a global footprint so that our impact on the international economy and the de-risking of the world is as impactful, as far-reaching as possible.
0: Minister of State for External Affairs Kirti Vardhan Singh has said India's approach to migration is guided by the core operational principles of protection of migrants, comprehensive governance across the migration life cycle, and strong international cooperation. The minister was addressing the heads of delegations to the second International Migration Review Forum at the Permanent Mission of India to the United Nations, New York.
3: Our approach to migration governance is anchored in a holistic and pragmatic framework guided by the core operational principles of protection of migrants, comprehensive governance across the migration life cycle, and strong international cooperation. India has concluded comprehensive bilateral mobility agreements and MOUs with 23 countries and is pursuing several more to create sustainable pathways for fair and ethical mobility. This is the key to ensure migrant welfare through safe and regular migration pathways.
0: A U.S. federal court has struck down President Donald Trump administration's 10% blanket global tariffs, calling them unlawful in a major setback to the White House's trade policy. According to reports, the U.S. Court of International Trade, in a split 2-1 ruling, said the administration failed to justify the tariffs under Section 122 of the 1974 Trade Act. The court noted that the government did not establish the existence of a serious balance of payments crisis required under the law. U.S. President Donald Trump has said the United States and the European Union are united in ensuring that Iran never acquires nuclear weapons. In a social media post, Trump said he held a great call with European Commission President Ursula von der Leyen and discussed the situation in West Asia. The fragile ceasefire in West Asia is under severe strain after a wave of military escalations overnight. The U.S. military confirmed its naval forces came under Iranian missile, drone and fast boat attacks in the Strait of Hormuz, responding by eliminating inbound threats. Three U.S. Navy destroyers successfully transited the strait under fire, with President Donald Trump saying American vessels sustained no damage, while U.S. forces dealt what he called great damage to the attackers. More from our correspondent.
4: The United Arab Emirates moved swiftly to defend its territory early Friday. The National Emergency Crisis and Disaster Management Authority confirmed UAE air defense systems were activated at approximately 6:30 in the morning local time to intercept incoming missile and drone threats. Separately, Iran's military reported U.S. strikes hit civilian areas across multiple sites in southern Iran, a claim Washington has not directly addressed. The competing narratives from both sides reflect the deep mistrust complicating the emerging 14-point peace framework, one that would pause hostilities and open a 30-day window for final negotiations on Iran's nuclear program, sanctions relief and Strait of Hormuz transit arrangements. This is Vinod Kumar for Akashvani News from Dubai.
0: In IPL cricket, Delhi Capitals will face Kolkata Knight Riders at Arun Jaitley Stadium in Delhi today. The match

will begin at 7:30 p.m. Yesterday, Lucknow Super Giants defeated Royal Challengers Bengaluru by 9 runs in a rain-affected match at Bharat Ratna Shri Atal Bihari Vajpayee Khana Cricket Stadium in Lucknow. And now, before we end the bulletin, the headlines once again. West Bengal BJP Legislature Party to meet in Kolkata today to elect its leader. DRDO and Indian Air Force successfully conduct maiden flight trial of indigenous Sara glide weapon. Prime Minister Narendra Modi describes Somnath Temple as timeless symbol of Bharat's resilience, unity and civilizational strength. U.S. Court of International Trade declares Trump administration's 10% universal tariff levied on imports from India and other countries illegal. U.S. President Donald Trump says United States and European Union are united in ensuring that Iran never acquires nuclear weapons. And in IPL cricket, Delhi Capitals to take on Kolkata Knight Riders in Delhi this evening. With that, we end the midday news.

Tusa truk nominat chogika behri tawil ri gentang sa palep chukchasin. 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

0: declare Shubhendu Adhikari as the elected leader of the West Bengal Legislative Party.
1: Vidhan Mandal Dal ke neta ke roop mein nirvachit ghoshit karta hu.
2: Tomorrow morning, the oath-taking ceremony of the government will be held at the Brigade Parade Ground. Prime Minister Narendra Modi, along with the host of union ministers and several chief ministers from the BJP-ruled states, will attend the ceremony. As the ceremony is being held on the occasion of Rabindra Jayanti, cultural performances will also form part of the program. In the formation of a new government in Tamil Nadu, TVK, the single largest party, has been seeking support from the CPI, CPM and the VCK. Congress has already lent support with 5 MLAs. After much discussion today, the CPI and CPM, having 2 MLAs each, has offered unconditional support to TVK to form the government. VCK is likely to announce its decision after the meeting this evening or tomorrow. In another political development, the state BJP president Nayanar Nagendran has clearly said that the party gracefully accepted the election results. Interacting with media, he said the BJP does not wish to align with the TVK in any attempt to form the new government in the state of Tamil Nadu. Somnath Amritpur will be celebrated to mark the 75th anniversary of the reconstruction of Somnath Temple. The Prime Minister Narendra Modi will participate in the Somnath Amritpur on the 11th of this month at Prabhas Patan, Somnath. Speaking to the media, Gujarat Minister Jitu Bhai Vaghani said the Prime Minister will lead a 1-kilometer-long mega roadshow from the Triveni helipad to the statue of Veer Amirji Gohil. Prime Minister Modi will also perform the Kumbh Abhishek Dhwaj Puja and Mahapuja at the Somnath Temple. The Defence Research and Development Organisation, DRDO, and the Indian Air Force have successfully conducted the maiden-flight trial of the Tactical Advanced Range Augmentation Tara weapon off the coast of Odisha yesterday. Raksha Mantri Rajnath Singh has congratulated DRDO, IAF, DCPP and the industry for the maiden flight trial. He described it as a significant development in advancing India's indigenous defense capabilities. Tara is India's first indigenous glide weapon system that converts unguided warheads into precision-guided weapons. It has been designed and developed by the research center Imarat Hyderabad along with other DRDO laboratories. India and Singapore have stressed the importance of bilateral cooperation in countering terrorism as strategic partners. The fifth meeting of the Joint Working Group on Combating Terrorism and Transnational Crime between India and Singapore was held in New Delhi yesterday. The Joint Working Group agreed that confronting terrorism requires concerted action in a sustained and comprehensive manner. The government has said that domestic LPG supply across the country is smooth and no dry out has been reported at any distributorship. Addressing an inter-ministerial briefing in New Delhi, Secretary in the Ministry of Petroleum and Natural Gas, Sujata Sharma, said that government's effort has been to ensure that domestic consumers do not face any shortage of gas and that prices remain stable amid the evolving situation in West Asia. Ministry of Ports, Shipping and Waterways has said government continues to engage with every stakeholder to ensure the welfare of all Indian seafarers and uninterrupted maritime operations. Spokesperson of the Ministry of External Affairs, Randhir Jaiswal, said that the government continues its outreach to countries in the Gulf. Informed as part of that, Foreign Secretary Vikram Misri paid an official visit to the UAE yesterday. In Indonesia, 3 people were killed after Mount Dukono volcano erupted this morning. Rescuers have found all the survivors from a group of 20 hikers who went missing after the eruption. According to police, 15 people have been taken to hospitals to treat for their injuries. India's Simranjeet Kaur has advanced to the semi-final of the women's recurve individual event at the Archery World Cup Stage 2 in Shanghai today. And with that, we end this news bulletin.
3: Daksa sa 35 Akashwani Delhi kana Hindi na ang resang khabarin niya ninyo pin. 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

0: Good evening. This is Akashwani and I am Nishit Kumar with the news at 9. The headlines. Suvendu Adhikari to be the first BJP Chief Minister of West Bengal, swearing in tomorrow morning at Kolkata's Brigade Parade Ground. TVK Chief C. Joseph Vijay gets support from Congress, VCK, IUML and left parties to take oath as Tamil Nadu Chief Minister tomorrow. Supreme Court expresses concern over rising drug menace in Punjab, calls for fundamental shift in state's policy and nab major traffickers. India and Singapore agree to enhance information sharing in countering terrorism. And in archery, Simranjeet Kaur advances to semi-final of the women's recurve event at the World Cup Stage 2 in Shanghai. And now the news in detail. Senior BJP leader Suvendu Adhikari will be the new Chief Minister of West Bengal. BJP Legislature Party in the state elected him the leader in a meeting held in Kolkata today, paving the way for him to become the first BJP Chief Minister of the state. Addressing the media, Union Home Minister Amit Shah said Mr. Adhikari's name was proposed at the meeting and since no other nomination was received, his name was finalized.
1: The election process was completed just a few days ago. Around 8 proposals and supporting nominations were received and all of them were in favor of the same name. Sufficient time was also given for any other nomination, but no second name was proposed. Therefore, as the central observer, I declare Suvendu Adhikari as the elected leader of the West Bengal Legislative Party.
2: Vidhan Mandal Dal ke Neta ke Roop mein Nirvachit Ghoshit Karta Hoon.
0: Mr. Shah expressed gratitude to people for giving a strong verdict to the BJP despite numerous instances of violence and brutality. The Home Minister said freedom of expression has become virtually impossible in Bengal. He asserted that the BJP government in Bengal will stop infiltration and cow smuggling.
1: We have our government in Tripura, Assam, and now our government has also been formed in West Bengal. Infiltration will become impossible, cow smuggling will become impossible, and with firm determination, the state and central government will transform this border into an impregnable fortress of national security.
0: Mr. Shah further said that the expectations the people of Bengal have placed on them and the mandate they have given with hope and trust they will make every effort to ensure that their faith is not broken in any way. Addressing the meeting, the Chief Minister designate Suvendu Adhikari said whatever guarantees have been announced by Prime Minister Narendra Modi, the BJP government

0: responsibilities. We have only one mantra, Narendra Modi's mantra of Sabka Saath, Sabka Vikas, Sabka Prayas. This will remain our guiding principle in the coming days. Let us rebuild West Bengal under PM's leadership and according to his ideals. Let us fulfill people's expectation by jointly working with the center. Let it be our commitment today.
1: Tomorrow morning, the oath-taking ceremony of the government will be held at the Brigade Parade Ground. Prime Minister Narendra Modi, along with host of union ministers and several chief ministers from the BJP-ruled states, will attend the ceremony. As the ceremony is being held on the occasion of Rabindra Jayanti, cultural performances will also form part of the program. In Tamil Nadu, the new entrant to the electoral politics in the state, the Tamizhaga Vetri Kadagam, TVK, led by its actor-turned-politician C. Joseph Vijay, is all set to form the government tomorrow. The 51-year-old leader will be sworn in as the Chief Minister of Tamil Nadu tomorrow at 11 a.m. He today met State Governor Vishwanath Arlekar and staked a claim to form the government for the third time since the results of the assembly elections were announced. After 2 days of hectic parleying, the TVK has received letters of support from the CPI, CPIM, VCK and IUML. With this, the alliance now commands the required number of support in the assembly, crossing the majority mark. TVK has 107 MLAs, the Congress has 5, while the VCK, CPI, CPIM, IUML have 2 MLAs each. Meanwhile, the National Democratic Alliance Chief Ministerial Candidate N. Rangasamy met Lieutenant Governor K. Kailashanathan and staked claim to form the next government in Puducherry. Mr. Rangasamy handed over the letters of support from the majority of MLAs to the Lieutenant Governor. NDA Alliance MLAs and Alliance leaders accompanied him. Earlier, a meeting of NDA Alliance parties elected MLAs elected Rangasamy as the chief ministerial candidate. Somnath Amritpur will be celebrated to mark the 75th anniversary of the reconstruction of Somnath Temple. Prime Minister Narendra Modi will participate in the Somnath Amritpur on the 11th of this month at Prabhas Patan, Somnath. Speaking to the media, Gujarat State Cabinet Minister Jitu Bhai Vaghani said various events will be organized at Somnath as part of the Somnath Amritpur, showcasing India's rich cultural and heritage traditions. We have more from our correspondent.
2: During his visit, Mr. Modi will perform the Kumbhabhishek, Dhwaj Puja and Mahapuja at Somnath Temple. A spectacular air show by Surya Kiran team and a shower of flower petals by helicopters over the temple will be the major highlights of the event. Following this spiritual ceremony, the Prime Minister is scheduled to address a large public gathering at Sadbhavana Ground in Prabhas Patan. Despite repeated destructive attacks, the Somnath Temple continues to stand as a symbol of self-respect and courage. 75 years ago, on 11th May, the reconstructed temple was inaugurated by India's first president, Dr. Rajendra Prasad. Aparna Khunt, Akashwani News, Ahmedabad.
1: This is Akashwani giving you the news. 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The Supreme Court today expressed concern over the rising drug menace situation in Punjab. The apex court called for a fundamental shift in how the state tackles narcotics, saying that human toll is alarming. A bench comprising Chief Justice Suryakant and Justice Joymala Bagchi referred to a recent incident involving a mother who lost all her 5 sons to drug addiction. The bench also pulled up the state police for focusing on low-level offenders for publicity while allowing major traffickers to remain at large. The apex court also highlighted the huge pendency cases lodged under the Narcotics, Drugs and Psychotropic Substances NDPS Act. To address this, the bench pledged to facilitate the creation of a specialized NDPS court across all states to expedite trials. The bench said the menace has reached a point where central government intervention may be necessary. India and Singapore have stressed the importance of bilateral cooperation in countering terrorism as strategic partners. The 5th meeting of the Joint Working Group on Combating Terrorism and Transnational Crime between India and Singapore was held in New Delhi yesterday. The Joint Working Group discussed cooperation in combating terrorists and terror groups listed by the UN Security Council 1267 Sanctions Committee. It also agreed on the need to further strengthen information sharing to enhance timeliness and effectiveness of responses to cross-border threats. The 10th edition of defense policy talks between India and Australia took place in New Delhi today, led by

0: Joint Secretary Amitabh Prasad and Australian First Assistant Secretary, International Policy Department of Defence, Bernard Phillip. Ministry of Defence said that the discussion reaffirmed the India-Australia Comprehensive Strategic Partnership. During the meeting, both sides welcomed the recent advancements in bilateral defence cooperation and acknowledged the recent finalisation of key implementing arrangements and continued high momentum of first-time milestones. India-Canada joint statement on the conclusion of the second round of Comprehensive Economic Partnership Agreement, CEPA, negotiations concluded in New Delhi today. The discussions were held in accordance with the terms of reference signed by the trade ministers of both countries on the 2nd of March this year. Ministry of Commerce and Industry said the negotiations witnessed constructive and productive engagement between the two sides. External Affairs Minister Dr. S. Jaishankar today stated that the India-Trinidad and Tobago relationship reflects a unique convergence of history, human connection and shared aspirations. He stressed that in this increasingly turbulent and unpredictable world, these ties must use their deep complementarities to evolve into a pillar of strength and stability for both countries. He said this in an op-ed in the Trinidad and Tobago Daily Express newspaper. Raksha Mantri Rajnath Singh has said the national security goes beyond border protection and includes the safety of society, environment and citizens. Addressing an event marking 10 years of Tiranga Mountain Rescue with the Indian Army in New Delhi, he said a strong India ensures secure borders, confident communities and protecting of lives during disasters. He added that Tiranga Mountain Rescue has become a key support system for the armed forces and local communities in the Himalayas. Health Ministry has activated precautionary surveillance measures amid low global risk assessment of the hantavirus cases. Sources said the Health Ministry is closely monitoring the evolving situation relating to reported cases of hantavirus infection on board the cruise ship MV Hondius. This is being done in coordination with the National Center for Disease Control, Integrated Disease Surveillance Program, World Health Organization and other international health authorities. Sources stated that as per preliminary information shared through the WHO under the International Health Regulation Framework, a total of 8 probable cases of hantavirus infection have been reported on board the vessel, of which 5 cases have been laboratory confirmed. 3 deaths have also been reported. WHO was notified of the incident in the first week of this month. In view of the evolving situation, the Public Health Emergency Operations Center under NCDC convened a high-level review meeting involving senior officials to assess the situation and review preparedness measures. Government has said domestic LPG supply across the country is smooth and no dryout have been reported at any distributorship. Addressing an inter-ministerial briefing in New Delhi, Secretary in the Ministry of Petroleum and Natural Gas, Sujata Sharma, said that government's effort has been to ensure that domestic consumers do not face any shortage of gas and that prices remain stable amid the evolving situation in West Asia. Director of the Ministry of Port, Shipping and Waterways, Opesh Kumar Sharma, said that the government continues to engage with every stakeholder to ensure the welfare of all Indian seafarers and uninterrupted maritime operations.
1: All Indian seafarers in the region are safe and there is no incident involving Indian flag vessel reported in the past 48 hours. The ministry, through the Directorate General of Shipping, has facilitated the safe repatriation of more than 3,019 Indian seafarers so far, including 20 in the last 48 hours from various locations across the Gulf region. Port operations across India remain normal and no congestion has been reported.
0: Spokesperson of the Ministry of External Affairs, Randhir Jaiswal, said that the government continues its outreach to countries in the Gulf. He informed that as part of that, Foreign Secretary Vikram Misri paid an official visit to UAE yesterday. The Defence Research and Development Organisation, DRDO, and the Indian Air Force, IAF, have successfully conducted the maiden flight trial of the Tactical Advanced Range Augmentation Tara weapon off the coast of Odisha yesterday. Raksha Mantri Rajnath Singh has congratulated DRDO, IAF, DCPP and the industry for the maiden flight trial. He described it as a significant development in advancing India's indigenous defence capabilities. Tara is India's first indigenous glide weapon system that converts unguided warheads into precision-guided weapons. India's Simranjeet Kaur advanced to the semi-final of the women's recurve individual event at the Archery World Cup Stage 2 in Shanghai today. Simranjeet defeated her Chinese Taipei counterpart Fong Yu Zhu 6-0 in straight sets in the quarterfinal to move within one win of her maiden World Cup medal. Simranjeet will now face world number one Kang

Rhea in the semifinals. Indian women's recurve team has already assured the country's first medal in the tournament with a stunning win over record 10-time Olympic champion South Korea in the semifinal yesterday. In football, India scripted history by qualifying for the quarterfinals of the AFC Under-17 Women's Asia Cup for the first time with a commanding 4-0 victory against Lebanon in the final Group B fixture at Suzhou in China today. For India, Preetika Burman in the 7th and 85th, Alva Devi Senjum in 36th and Joya in 72nd minute scored goals. Reaching the semi-final of this tournament would guarantee India's spot in the 2026 FIFA Under-17 Women's World Cup. And in IPL cricket, Delhi Capitals have set a target of 143 runs for Kolkata Knight Riders at Arun Jaitley Stadium in Delhi. Put into bat, Delhi Capitals scored 142 runs, losing 8 wickets in the stipulated 20 overs. Earlier, Kolkata Knight Riders won the toss and opted to bowl. And now, before we end the bulletin, the headlines once again. Suvendu Adhikari to be the first BJP Chief Minister of West Bengal, swearing in tomorrow morning at Kolkata's Brigade Parade Ground. TVK Chief C. Joseph Vijay gets support from Congress, VCK, IUML and left parties to take oath as Tamil Nadu Chief Minister tomorrow. Supreme Court expresses concern over rising drug menace in Punjab, calls for fundamental shift in state's policy and nab major traffickers. India and Singapore agree to enhance information sharing in countering terrorism. And in archery, Simranjeet Kaur advances to semi-final of the women's recurve event at World Cup Stage 2 in Shanghai. For details of this story and more, log on to our website, newsonair.gov.in and news on AIR app. And that's all in the news at 9. Good night.

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